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1: Music is superficial, but they've got it all wrong. The dance floor is not just a place, it's a threshold, a ritualistic space where movement

0: 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Solo grandes canciones.
1: We're going to slow down a little bit before we do something nice and romantic and easy.

Radio Shopping. Solo, solo grandes canciones. If you can live in your service, watch out.